her release Miss My Arp, Kiss My Arp. And then prior to that, Grass Grows by The Worm. Also, you may know them by Amy Lawrence, who is a member of The Goblet. And then that was from their release Pentilde. And then last but not least, What About Me by Snacky Puppy. And that was from his release We Like It Here. WXYC would like you to know the Southern Off-Road Bicycle Association, also known as SORBA, is the largest nonprofit mountain biking organization in the Southeast. Through advocacy, education, and recreational opportunities, SORBA carries out its mission to promote land access, trail preservation, and new trail development in order to enhance mountain bike touring, racing, fun, and fellowship for all mountain bicyclists in the Southern United States. For more information, visit www.sorba.org. And for our listeners, you can always tune in through the WXYC app, and you can make a request through there, or you can make a request through the old-fashioned way by calling 919-962-8989. Up next, I have a song by King Mez, some hip-hop for you. The song is called Morris. Hope you enjoy.

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1: You're listening to WXYC Chapel Hill. You just finished listening to Estoy Harta by Pelada from their release Ahora Más Que Nunca. Prior to that, you listened to Looking at the Inside of Your Eyelids by Max Jafe, and that was from his release You Want That Too. Prior to that, Give Up the Funk by Parliament, and that was from their release Mothership Connection. And then before that, we listened to Tambo Aya by Ricardo Eddie Martinez, and that was from his release Expresso Ritmico. And then before that, Maraschino Zap by Honda, and that was from their release Maraschino Mic Drop. And then last but not least, Morris by the artist King Mez, and that was from his release Long Live the King. Did you know that local businesses can attend the nonprofit networking group Wake Up Wednesday in Pittsburgh every third Wednesday of the month? Wake Up Wednesday serves the community by providing a space where business leaders and nonprofits come to cross-pollinate ideas, give business advice, and ask for leads, and to help promote one another. The doors open at 8 a.m. and the meeting ends promptly at 9:30 a.m. There are 60 to 70 businesses that attend each month. For more information, you can visit www.wakeupwednesday.me. Up next, I have a song that goes by the name of Chola, and this is from the release The Landlord. Hope you enjoy.

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The time is now 8:45 p.m. You just finished listening to Aves de Leme by Son Sierra from the album Tom Tom Tom Reimagined. Prior to that, Scuba by Subaquanius from the release Box of Dub, Dubset, and Future Dub. And then before that, Sua Diversio from Ana Frango Electrico, and that was a single release. And then before that, By the Window by Midori Hirano from the release Minor Planet. And then last but not least, I called it out wrong prior, but it's actually John Wick by the DJ Demuta, and that was from his release The Landlord. WXYC would like you to know, take precaution when recycling lithium and lithium ion batteries. Orange County requires separation of lithium batteries from alkaline batteries. To avoid fire hazards, tape both ends of the battery before bringing them to the drop-off site. For more information on safely recycling batteries, visit orangecountync.gov/recycling. Up next, I have a song by Organ Tapes, and I'll play. The song is called Sigs. Hope you enjoy.

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The time is now 8:59 p.m. You just finished listening to Code by Veleslav Delay from their release Entain. Prior to that, Little Wing by Jimi Hendrix from his release Bold as Love. And then before that, Jamburana from the artist Done Onete, who is a samba artist. And prior to becoming a musician, she was a professor of the history and Amazonian studies in from her hometown, Miri. And this release was from, the song was from the release, Fetico Cabloco. And then last but not least, Sigs by Organ Tapes from the release Yi Bayo Yang. WXYC would like you to know the Chelsea Theater is the Triangle's only nonprofit art house cinema presenting a dynamic mix of first-run independent documentary, global, and art films. The fully accessible, comfortable three-screen theater is the perfect spot to experience films you won't find at traditional movie theater chains, as well as exclusive special events, visiting speakers, and discussion panels. 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For more information on what's playing now, visit thechelseatheater.org or follow at ChelseaTheaterNC on Instagram. Thank you guys for tuning into my set. I'm going to send off to the next DJ with a song by Olaf Dreyer. Hope you enjoy.

Interesting jazz by Andre 3000. The song is called Ants to You, Gods to Who. Very ambient, reminds me of birds chirping outside, so clearly wonderful. Song before that is jazz, also one song by Keith Jarrett, but yeah, also interesting and somewhat a tiny bit experimental to start off the day. This is DJ Mayday playing for you tonight until 12 a.m. And before we get into the next song by, the name is really long, but The Thinking of the World began pounding in our ears the moment we hit shore. Okay. Before we get into that song, WCC would like you to know about Table. So Table is a nonprofit organization that brings college students and community volunteers together to help feed hungry children in the Chapel Hill Carborough area. Volunteer shifts for UNC students are available on weekdays in the late afternoon and early evenings. 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

We just had Portrait of the Living Sky by She Spells Doom. Excerpted from Sonora, I think, or at least based on it, so very interesting tunes. Before that, Crescent Moon Blues by Marumari. Reminds me of something Japanese, it just sounds Japanese. Before that, All in 60, Jupiter Opposite Jupiter by Dagmar Zuniga, Domain by Lawrence Vinay, and Haze by The Thinking of the World Began Pounding in Our Ears the Moment We Hit Shore. So yeah, we're stepping more into the electronic like side of the music right now. And next up we have a song by the band called Family of God, a duo. And yes, at the UXYC, we'd like you to know about the Disability Access Map. UNC Chapel Hill provides an online map which displays this disability access information for the main campus buildings, the map, which is compiled by the University Compliance Office in partnership with Disability Services and Facilities Planning and Construction, giving coded information for the location of powder doors, elevators, restrooms, and ramps. 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

0: Point Blank by Kalida. Well, that was very, very nice. Before that, Heart of Darkness by my new band, Believe. Very nice vocals, folky, maybe even. Theaterish. Or actually, the word should be theatrical. But anyways, before that, How We Talk by Dinner, and Our Permission by Family of God. That song reminded me of, like, I don't know, really early Pink Floyd, like The Piper at the Gates of Dawn. You could, like, feel the tinge of psychedelicness. But yes, after these songs, we're gonna have some hip-hop to open up our second hour here. And before we get into that, WXYC would like to know about CHRU, which is the Carolina Harm Reduction Union. It's known as CHRU, and it's a student-led program that provides life-saving harm reduction resources to the public of Chapel Hill. UNC's community and students suffer from a lack of education and resources on drug use safely. CHRU's weekly distribution of opioid overdose, reversing naloxone and fentanyl testing strips allow community members to engage with harm reduction strategies, ask questions, and receive evidence-based responses from non-judgmental peers. 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DJ Mate is with you for another 2 hours. And if you have requests, please feel free to send it in through the app or call 919-962-8989. I'm very looking forward to, yeah, what you are really interested in hearing.
1: Fucking jelly tonight. Sweat is just gonna come and take your fucking face off.

Okay, this ending had a really nice taste. But yeah, that was Workaround 3 by Beatrice Dillon. Before that, Mooncake Melody by Yin Yin. Sounded like video game music, really fun. Before that, Above Breath by Scott Ray Quintet. Something, down to the more quieter side still for the opening of our second hour. But before we get into our next song, which is called Old Myth Dying by Wendy Eisenberg, WXYC would like you to know about the Community Empowerment Fund. 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

That was Hope Marathon by Jane Lepin's Ensemble Volcanic Ash. Very interesting take to jazz, a lot of distorted, I don't know, the guitar and sax I could hear. And before that, The Valley of Lost Names by Donald Nailey, a very interesting concept behind this album. This is actually like, the topic is dedicated to the Quabbin tribe from Massachusetts who they were displaced, and the

the album name If There Were Water, and it refers to the Atlantis concept, where it's like, you know, the ocean that, you know, the city that was like down in the ocean because of like an volcanic eruption, and it's like forever out of sight. So it's sort of like reflecting on this sort of like refugee topic of these names are not being seen, in hopes to bring more concern to this topic. And yes, the artist is Syrian. Before that, Seam from Summer of 42 by Freddie Hubbard, and Old Myth Dying by Wendy Eisenberg. Next, we have Ocean Your Eyes by Smokey and Myho, but before that, WXYC would like to know about Prison Books. The Prison Books Collective is a nonprofit that sends free books and resources to people in prison in North Carolina and Alabama. People in prison who are interested in receiving free books or resources should send a letter to the collective at P.O. Box 625, Carborough, North Carolina, 27510. There's currently high demand for recently published paperback books about sharing, starting your own small business, financial literacy, legal advice, GED prep, and other skill-building how-to guides. You can donate books and learn more about the Prison Books Collective by visiting their website at prisonbooks.info.

It is 11:02 p.m. and you're listening to WXYC Chapel Hill. The song you're listening to right now is Heya Obalo by Heaven Souls. Before that, Rayco by Substance Z, getting into some hip hop here. And before that, Teardrop Ghost by Eleni Mandel. I think a singer-songwriter from LA, and this is her 12th album, so impressive. Before that, Ocean Your Eyes by Smokey and Myho. And next up, we will have some more hip-hop by Superiority Complex, and the song is called Seasons. Before we get into that, WXYC let you know about the Orange County Animal Service. They offer no-cost spay and neuter surgeries to pets of qualifying households in Orange County. The program aims to increase the number of pets that are sprayed and neutered in the county, and in turn help eliminate the ongoing problem of pet overpopulation we face as a community. In addition to no-cost services provided by the county, there are a number of low-cost options available through numerous providers throughout the region. To find out if you qualify for no-cost spay or neutering services, or learn more about low-cost options, contact Melissa Ramirez-Grimaldi, Animal Services Program Coordinator, at 919-932-4966, or email mramirezgrimaldi@orangecountync.gov.

That was Pantyhose by TV Girl, a trio based in San Diego. They had a lot of collabs with other interesting artists, and their music is just great. Before that, New Wave Groove by Honey Dijon and Spirit 2.0 by Sampha to bring out the vibes for Pantyhose, of course. And before that, Seasons by Superiority Complex. It's actually a song dedicated to, well, actually, like, for mourning of the songwriter's lost family. And next up, we'll be having Peace Treaty by Camp, also some hip hop. But before we get into that, WXYC would like to know about Chatham Literacy. So, are you looking for a meaningful volunteer experience? 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

This is Najma by Gum Charkana, and before that, Belly Disco by Kerminsky Production, and some Asian tracks. And the Belly Disco reminded me of, I don't know, like snakes hissing or stuff like that. It like matches with the album The Power Suggestion. Before that, Lean Brew by Stab You Down Productions, and Let's Talk About That Bass by Stalamata, and Peace Treaty by Cam. All really good hip hop tracks. And yeah, I have like last 20 minutes on set, and then I'll hand it off to the next wonderful DJ. Be sure to stay tuned for that. But yeah, if you have any requests, please feel free to just submit one through the app or call me through 919-962-8989. And before we get into the next song by Oklo, WXYC will let you know about the Orange County Senior Center. So, did you know that fee waivers are available for Orange County Senior Center programs, including virtual programs? Fee waivers and reductions are available based on the assessed financial need for all classes and programs for Orange County residents. Fee waivers are not offered for in-person trips or travel programs. Interested applicants must complete an application form providing proof of income and other information. To apply for a fee waiver for a Senior Center program, call the Passionate Center at 919-245-2015 and request the scholarship form be emailed or mailed via USPS. You may also pick up the form at the center's front desk.

could also cause a crash of the system of the blood vessels. I've always been under the impression

That was West Coast by Lana Del Rey. Before that, Camera Obscura by Cancer House. Feel First Life by John Hopkins. Very quiet instrumentals there, but very interesting. And Viscous by Oklo, French artist. I could see her doing something great in the future. And it's from the album Choke Enough, that it's like the first album that gained sort of like recognition from her. But yeah, it's gonna get better with time. And it's 12 a.m. and you're listening to WXYC Chapel Hill with DJ Mayday now. And yes, I'll be signing off and handing it off to the next DJ. But yeah, before I do that, WXYC would like you to know about the Housing Helpline. The Housing Helpline is a service of the Orange County Health Department that connects people with eviction diversion, homeless services, and other resources. Since launching in April 2020, the Housing Helpline has served nearly 8,000 households and responded to more than 20,000 calls and 16,000 emails. Calls are answered live in over 200 languages from 10 a.m. to 4 p.m. Monday through Friday. Staff can assist with several programs, including the Orange County Eviction Diversion Program and the Orange County Emergency Housing Assistance Program. You can call the Housing Helpline at 909-945-2655 or email housinghelp@orangecountync.gov. Alright, that's all from me, and see you guys next week.

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1: Okay.
0: Maybe we can go out to lunch and celebrate.
1: Okay.
0: So, I'll call you.
1: All right. Do you know the number there? I have all the information.
0: Well, I'll just,
1: you have the
0: number. Photographer's name?
1: Okay.
0: Do you know the photographer's name?
1: I think, is it Mike again? Is it the same guy or is it somebody else?
0: I mean, I'll just ask, when I call, I'll just ask for you and tell him that you're...
2: Okay. There was like a deleted video or whatever, a movie video or whatever. And they had, they had like half babies on there. It was like things that people would do to make the baby laugh. One was just ripping paper off, and every time she ripped it, the baby would go,
3: like laughing, recording, you know, like laughing now.

I'm not going to do it.

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That's where Lorena got it.

0: so much like I am a slow as bone. But chance now for the fruit.
1: That's not good.
0: Damn alarm. I turned on my alarm.
1: No.
0: Yeah?
1: No, my other.

That was Time Traveler by Emily Scott Robinson from the album Appalachia. I think doing a service to the sound of Appalachia. Before that was Mango Tree by Angus and Julia Stone, a sibling duo, from the album A Book Like This, which was lovely. And quite a transition from Paranoid Clicking by CCNT, which came just after Music for a Large Ensemble by Steve Reich, the classical, sort of neoclassical composer, who's famous for that minimalist kind of sound of, you know, music for 18 musicians. And over top of the both of those, we had The Answer Tapes, which is essentially a collection of lost or stolen answering machine tapes collected by the individual. I'll tell you his name right now. Michael Barker in July 2003. Before we continue, WXYC would like you to know that The Bridge International is a nonprofit organization whose mission is to bridge gaps in services for individuals who have experienced human trafficking. The Bridge currently has a community awareness project underway for migrant farm workers in North Carolina who are especially vulnerable to experiencing human trafficking. They're accepting donations of non-perishable food, bottled water, socks, toothbrushes, toothpaste, deodorant, and washcloths to give in a backpack as a kit to farm workers. These kits are an opportunity to provide some basic resources and information on human trafficking to this population. If you are interested in donating items, organizing a drive event, or receiving their Amazon wish list, reach out to the organization's co-executive director at 828-278-8054 or through email at info@thebridgeinternational.net. We're now going to continue with Lomelda.

It's calling like bells, refreshing sounds and smells, carelessly aged fossils and shells waiting and wishing well.

The lighthouse signals and the ships sail in, viewing the extraterrestrials by the light of a pale moon. In this town the light shines dim and the sailors seem stunted by the lack of vision. The water grows too big. It's so big. They reek of 13-year-olds, vibrant, young, and naive. At sea, the mercy is on the wave. Just like the seam to a coal miner, relentless and unrelenting. Left at sea with four skies and the pale moon. In the planet below, the lens cracks the sun until the night hits. Sight's limited to the bow and port.

0: doing here?
1: The home at shore is impossible. Let the record show the starters and the stoppers.

Scene Stealing by Heavenly from the release Highway to Heavenly. Very catchy. Before that was Emptily Through Holloway by the Clientele from their Lost Weekend EP. There was All It Was by Verity Den, the local Carbro band. Before that was Pale Horse Sailor by June of 44 with a very slint kind of spoken word, sailorly thing. And before that was Reach by Lomelda, which is a very nice song. We're now going to continue with Reese McHenry. Also, it is 12:58 a.m. and you are listening to WXYC Chapel Hill.

You Will Never Be That Free by Sacred Heart Academy from their EP, Oh Good, Sacred Heart Academy, made an EP. Before that was Miss Chatelaine by the wonderful Katie Lang off of the legendary mythological album Ingenue, one of the greats. And then before that we had some jazz from Dr. Lonnie Smith with Dapper Dan off of the album The Healer, which is a live recording. And we had DD by the Ornette Coleman Trio, also live at the Golden Circle in Stockholm, Sweden. And then we had Liz Fair's Johnny, a nice ballad from Reese McHenry, who was a local back in the day. Before we continue, WXYC would like you to know that there are a number of items that are often thrown into Orange County's blue recycle carts that cause problems and unnecessary costs for our county's recycling program. Please avoid placing the following items in your blue recycling bin: styrofoam, paper towels and napkins, batteries, bubble wrap and other plastic shipping materials, clothes, household glass, 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It's 1:30 in the morning. We're going to switch it up now with some electric funk house music from DJ HMC from a mix, though, by the house legend Carl Cox. Thank you.

star. 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

That's hate sticking madness on it. With the K's mainly chatting code. If you really hate me, then you wouldn't pay me no attention. Not tripping, cashing on it. Passionate, casting over. Way back in the gap, I hold you. Ashamed my blue back in the holster. You ain't deserve that, I was growing. Even back in my lacking, broke years. Wasn't acting local. Alligator patch and loafers. 25 but acting older. I'm on my own. Hey, 150 weapon commander respect. I signed in front of the best of my chicks. With the curator, we chatted the mint. They can't even tell that I rap how I dress. I got 250 some grams on my neck. Hand on my weapon, I skin for a threat. Hey, made my first means to living with mom. She never tripped that I ain't have a job. I robbed before I just set up the prop. Try poking me, I caught the rock.

Denise Morrell by Mavi off of the Pilot album from Loma Vista Recordings. Insane. We also had Light Years featuring Minako off of the album Seven by FP Owner with a really long, deep, jazzy house kind of thing. Before that was Bullet Training by Mellow Swells from the album Take Me With You, which was just after Number One by Susie Analog off of her Zones V3 album. She used to work at the University of North Carolina at Chapel Hill, which is cool. And we had LSD by DJ HMC from the mix by Carl Cox. Before we continue, Carolina Student Legal Services is a nonprofit law firm that is available to provide full-time UNC Chapel Hill students with free legal assistance. The SLS can address landlord problems, property damage claims, name and gender marker changes, uncontested divorce, employment contract review, and many other matters. Please note that the SLS cannot advise students who have a problem with a fellow student, the university, or other state agencies. For more information, visit uncstudentlegal.unc.edu. We're now going to continue with some dream pop Cocteau Twins inspired music from Tennis off of the album Swimmer.

Let's go.

Expresso Rítmico by Ricardo Eddie Martinez from an album of the same name, re-released. It's actually from 1978. Some nice Latin funk disco fusion thing going on there. We also had Gallows Pole by the great Odetta from her famous At the Gate of Horn. Before that was Bad Things by Colts from their debut album, Colts. Idea 1 by Kalala, and Matrimony 2 by Tennis. We're now going to continue with some more Cuban music from the Cuban Masters, a group of old Cuban musicians that came together for an album much like the Buena Vista Social Club, but I think more acoustically oriented.

is that a smile that plays across her lips? Or is it a tremor of dread? The sadness of mothers as they watch the fates of their children unfold. In now, in, fast, kaleidoscopic vision, the colours like drugs in your belly, churning, your skin pulled loose as a pup, shaken and tightened, now everything's flashing and the waves are magnified as they roll up towards you and you're tiny as sand, just a speck. And as you approach the surface, all of that peace that you felt is replaced with this furious, never known passion you're feeling. The people, the life, their faces are bright in your body, you're feeling. You want to be close to them, closer, because these are your species, your kindred. Where have you landed? Uncurl yourself, stand up and look at your limbs, all intact, clothed in the fashion. This is a city. Let's call her London. And these are the only times you have known. Is this what it's come to, you think? What am I to make of all this?

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1: Kate Tempest doing something like Hamilton or something. That was Picture a Vacuum, Blending Over Giving Unknown Origin by Bill Orchid.

And then, as I mentioned, Les Originales by the Cuban Masters, with a very Buena Vista Social Club kind of a sound. And we're now going to continue on that exact theme with Tito Puentes. Sorry, Tito Puente. However, before that, I think you should know that Compost Mates is a UNC student organization that works to expand access to composting for off-campus students through a free food scrap pickup service. Scraps from student households are donated to community gardens where they are transformed into nutrient-rich compost to support the healthy growth of local foods. 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Thank you. Here we go with Tito Puente.

you win.

You're listening to WXYC Chapel Hill. That was Minyo Crusaders with their song Sado Okesa off of their release Tour of Japan. Prior to that, you heard Taj Mahal with his song John Ain't It Hard off of the release The Real Thing. Prior to that was Sunnyland Slim and Big Time Sarah with their song Patience Like Job, the title track off of that album. And the first song I played was James Brown's Try Me, I Need You off of the 30 Golden Hits, 21 Golden Years. But that song was originally released in 1958. WXYC would like to tell our listeners about the UNC Blood Donation Center is currently accepting platelet and plasma donations by appointment. Platelets and plasma are often used by cancer patients during their chemotherapy, and they are also vital to trauma patients and those undergoing surgical procedures. All donations go directly to patients at the UNC Medical Center. Two or more donors who schedule an appointment together will each receive a gift card to a local movie theater, coffee shop, or bookstore. 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To review the eligibility requirements and schedule an appointment, visit platelets.unc.timetap.com. My name is DJ Lunar. I'll be playing some good music for y'all for the next 3 hours. Well, 2 hours and 40 minutes. So coming up next is B.B. King's rendition of Baby, I'm Yours.

by Pucho and the Latin Soul Brothers off of their release Paina. Prior to that was Dem Thuda with their song Imlajeni off of their release The Landlord. And prior to that was B.B. King's rendition of Baby I'm Yours, a song originally recorded by Barbara Lewis in 1968, written by Van McCoy. Last week, I played a song by Freddie King. As I mentioned then, one of the three kings, quote-unquote kings, of blues guitar. B.B. King, Freddie King, and Albert King. WXYC would like to tell our listeners about Issue Voter. 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Again, I am DJ Lunar. I appreciate you all tuning in and listening. Whether you're staying up late or getting up early, I appreciate you coming by to listen to some music. I've got some good stuff picked out. And I think this is a pretty good way to beat the heat. It's been pretty hot this last week, so I've got some cool tracks picked out, so hopefully that'll help.

You're listening to WXYC Chapel Hill. It is 4 o'clock in the morning. That was Active Analog with their song Mission SH09 off of their release Space Cadet. Prior to that was Sweetheart of the Radio from the band The Nude Party off of their release Look Who's Back. The band is an NC native, made up of 7 members, and was formed in 2013 during their time together at App State, so just down the road from Carborough, or Chapel Hill, in Boone. Prior to that was Silvio Rodriguez with Sueño con Serpientes off of Dias y Flores. And prior to that you heard Uyu with their song Gamma Be Sure to Spiral off of the release, The Horizon Spirals. WXYC would like you to know about the Community Fridge. The Chapel Hill Community Fridge is seeking volunteers, partners, and donations. 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

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You just heard Darcy's letter off of the 2005 Pride and Prejudice soundtrack. Prior to that was Vladislav Delay with their song Code off of their release Intain. And prior to that was CJ Chenier with I'm Coming Home off of his release Let Me In Your Heart. WXYC would like you to know that we have an amazing set of apps. You're probably familiar with our iPhone app, but we've also got an Android app, a tvOS app, and an Apple Watch app. In fact, you can send in requests through the Android and the iOS apps. Just press the request button, or if you're old school and want to talk to the DJ, there's another button to dial a DJ and make a good old phone call. Our iPhone app has a great set of home screen widgets so you can see at a glance what we're playing. And you can always start playback by telling Siri to play WXYC. Up next, we've got some more ambient classical music from the Chicago band Boxhead Ensemble.

are listening to WXYC, Chapel Hill. That was Anastasia Coop off of their album DOT. That was the first track on the A side. Prior to that, you heard Paul Fejko on the organ, performed at the Basilica St. Willibrod Echtenbrock in Luxembourg. And that movement was Grave. Prior to that was Jessica Moss with her song Washing Machine off of the release Unfolding. And prior to that was Boxhead Ensemble with the Sixth Quartet off of the Quartet's release. WXYC would like to tell you about Photo Farm. 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

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It is 4:58 in the morning, almost 5 o'clock. And that was Merce, Lemon, and Fust with their song Cup of Loneliness off of their release Cup of Loneliness / Choices. Prior to that, you heard Nandi with Broken Future 175. Nandi, whose real name is Tatiana, has been releasing music online for a little while, but this is one of her more recent albums and releases. Prior to that was Dome A by Arya Rostami and Daniel Blomquist off of their release Wandering Eye. Dome A and Dome B being the second track on that album, but Dome A were both recorded in an abandoned observatory or astronomy building, which I thought was really interesting. And it is filled with samples from field recordings that were taken in Antarctica. And the title tracks have the specific coordinates on the back of where those were taken. So some cool ambient vibes. I know we switched up at the end there, but like I promised, it's going to get picked up here a little bit. And that's more music on the other side. But before we get to that, the Odum Institute for Research in Social Science provides members of the UNC community with educational and consultative resources to advance their social science research projects. With over 100 short courses covering a wide range of research topics, from qualitative research to data science, the Institute can support researchers. Throughout the entire life cycle of their projects. 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Next up is Plush with More You Becomes You.

You're listening to WXYC Chapel Hill. That was El Chemo with Pinche Pendejo off of the release Pinche Pendejo in Esperando. Prior to that was Boat with Trained by Trains, a song off their release Songs That You Might Not Like, which I think is a good candidate for maybe a Wes Anderson film. Prior to that was The Unknown with their song Eternity off of their release The Unknown. And prior to that was Haze by the group The Thinking of the World Began Pounding in Our Ears the Moment We Hit Shore. That was the release off of their album of the same name, The Thinking of the World Began Pounding in Our Ears the Moment We Hit Shore. And prior to that was Plush with Virginia off of their release More You Becomes You. WXYC would like to tell you about Bike Durham. Bike Durham offers a series of education classes for people who want to learn how to ride a bike and for those who know how to ride a bike but want to improve their skills to commute and to use their bike for transportation or recreation. They have classes of multiple levels, from learning how to balance to skill building, to practicing real commutes through town to learn more about the city infrastructure and how to plan trips. These classes are open to 13-year-olds and older and have rental bikes included in the class price for those who don't have a bike yet. Pricing is on a sliding scale. Pay what you can. Classes are held at Ree City, 112 Broadway Street, Durham, North Carolina. To find out more and to register for our classes, visit their link, their website, https://bikedurham.org/bike education classes. Up next, we've got Mabilano. 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

You're listening to WXYC Chapel Hill. That was Wendy Eisenberg with her song Another Lifetime Floats Away off of the release Wendy Eisenberg. Prior to that was Culture with their song Mr. Music off of the album Culture and Culture. Prior to that was Xavisphone with Seiki Tu Costa off of the release Blanca E Paxao. And before that was Mobbyland with Instinto Fugaz featuring Juan Astronauta off of the release 1995. WXYC would like you to know about End Family Fire, a campaign dedicated to preventing dangerous misuse of firearms. Family fire is a shooting that results from someone misusing an unsecured firearm from the home. Unintentional shootings, firearm suicide, and intentional shootings are all forms of family fire. Guns are present in approximately 42% of homes in the United States, and thousands of people are killed by gun violence each year. Family fire is an issue that affects communities across North Carolina and the nation. End Family Fire outlines the proper steps of securing and storing firearms. To learn more about proper storage, you can visit endfamilyfire.org. I've been TJ Lunar. We're entering into the last 20 minutes of my show.

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It is 6 a.m. That was Lou Donaldson's with You Are My Sunshine off of his release, A Different Scene. Prior to that was Grand Poobah, Lord Jamar, Sadat X, and DJ Alamo, or Brand Nubian, the NYC group, with their song Word is Bond off of their album Everything is Everything. Prior to that was Chromeo with Val Young and Seduction off of their release DJ Kicks. Before that was Thelma Houston off of her 1978 album Ready to Roll was her song Midnight Mona. Prior to that was Gina with They Better Be Glad I Have Therapy off of the release The Pleasure Is Yours. WXYC would like you to know about SwipeShare, which is a UNC-based platform that helps UNC students turn extra meal swipes into affordable meals. The app connects students who have unused swipes with those who need them by coordinating quick meetups at dining halls where a seller can swipe the buyer in. With built-in messaging, user ratings, and secure data protections, SwipeShare creates a safe and reliable way for students to access lower-cost meals while reducing wasted swipes. For more information, you can visit their Instagram at swipeshare.app. It is 6 o'clock in the morning. I've been DJ Lunar. I appreciate you stopping by and listening. I hope that you continue to beat the heat in any way that you can. Maybe by continuing to listen to the station. We've got more good music coming up next. So I appreciate you.

All right, you're listening to WXYC Chapel Hill. This is DJ Derpa. It's 6:20 a.m., so good morning. You just listened to Pleasures, Can't Turn You Loose, off of their release, Joyous. Before that was Todd Rundgren's Flesh, off of the awesome album called Healing. Right before that was Dagmar Zuniga with their song In Filth Your Mystery Is Kingdom, off of their release In Filth Your Mystery Is Kingdom, Far Smile Peasant and Yellow Music. And to start my set was Art Garfunkel's cover of Stevie Wonder's I Believe When I Fall in Love It Will Be Forever, off of his album Breakaway. WXYC would like for you to know about Siembra NC. Siembra NC is a grassroots organization that is fighting for better working and living conditions and empowering the community to stand up against abusive landlords, discriminatory policies, and displacement. With increased immigration enforcement in the areas, Siembra provides information to all about the rights of individuals and businesses. Siembra can also guide individuals and those looking to volunteer on how to navigate an interaction with ICE. For information on ways to get involved and learn about your rights, you can visit siembranc.org. For updated immigration enforcement sightings and reporting, you can visit ojonc.org. Anyone not immediately at risk and interested in volunteering can reach out to Siembra NC on Facebook or at Siembra NC on Instagram. All right, we're going to get back to the music. Up next is The Blackbirds.

All right, you are listening to WXYC Chapel Hill. This is still DJ Derpa. You just listened to the Blue Niles from Rags to Riches off of A Walk Across the Rooftops. Right before that was Anna Frango Electrico's A Soir de Versaro off of her release A Soir de Versaro, Now Tem Nada Now. Don't mind my pronunciation of that. Right before that was Jill Scott with Pressure. Off of her release, To Whom It May Concern. And starting this set list out was The Blackbirds with Summer Love off of the album The Blackbirds. WXYC would like to hear from you. If you are a part of a nonprofit or student group and would like the community to hear more about your organization, please email psa@wxyc.org. We ask that you please send PSAs at least a week in advance to allow our PSA team to review them for any errors. All right, I'm going to get back to the music. Right now, I'm going to put on a band called 22 Beaches, which is actually a really cool band from Scotland, kind of in that more early 80s punk era, which I think is really cool because I just played a song by the Blue Nile, who happens to be Scottish. So let's get into that.

Good morning. This is WXYC Chapel Hill. I'm DJ Derpa. You were just listening to Jane Sibbery's Red High Heels off of her album The Walking. This is my favorite song by her, but she has so much more to check out. Right before that, I played Reese McHenry's Birch Tree Melody off of the release Forever. Reese McHenry is actually from Chapel Hill, which is super cool. The North Carolina Murals Project actually plans to have a mural in place for her, which I think is also super awesome. Right before that was Joni Mitchell with Refuge of the Roads off of Hegira. And then right before that was 22 Beaches, the Scottish new wave punk band, with their song One of Us off of the release Dust, which is just recordings from 1980 to 1984. I'm about to get into some Bill Orcutt. I hope you enjoy.

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This is DJ Derpa. You were just listening to Nora Mint Somali's J-Rod off of the release Yenbet. Before that was Arouge Aftab with their song Surur off of the release Vulture Princess. Just before that was Jumpy and God's Wisdom with their song Midnight in America off of the release Snowman 3. Prior to that, Thin Lizzy with the song Old Flame off of their release Johnny the Fox. And right before that was Bill Orcutt with their song Unexpectedly Heavy off the release Music in Continuous Motion. WXYC would like you to know that Orange County can no longer accept shredded paper in the blue recycle carts. The current recycling processor is no longer accepting shredded material mixed in with single stream recyclables. If you would like your confidential material shredded and recycled, Orange County Recycling asks that you please bring it to be shredded at one of their semi-annual shred-a-thons or utilize the new Shred Center. For more information on how to handle shredded materials, visit orangecountync.gov/recycling. And we're going to get back into the music with some Willie Nelson.

of paradise where roses grew. And though I dreamed in vain,

You are listening to WXYC Chapel Hill. This is DJ Derpa. You were just listening to the Paradise Bangkok Malam International Band with their song Psych Lam Kor off of the release Arya Lam. Right before that was Hallelujah Chicken Run Band with their song Mudzimo Durinj. Sorry for the pronunciation of that. And that's off their release Take One from 1974 to 1979. I love that name, Hallelujah Chicken Run Band. Directly before that was Shintaro Sakamoto with their song Numb off of the release Yoo-hoo. Directly before that was Raymond Scott with Portofino 2 off of their release of the Manhattan Research Incorporation, a really interesting kind of sci-fi almost song. And then directly before that was Willie Nelson, Stardust, off of the release Stardust. I'm going to transfer into some Inya, but before that, WXYC would like for you to know

about SORBA. The Southern Off-Road Bicycle Association is the largest nonprofit mountain biking organization in the Southeast. Through advocacy, education, and recreational opportunities, SORBA carries out its mission to promote land access, trail preservation, and new trail development in order to enhance mountain biking, racing, fun, and fellowship for all mountain bicyclists in the southern United States. For more information, visit www.sorba.org, and that's S-O-R-B-A. The time is currently 7:49. As I said, I'm going to kick it off with some Inya. The song is called Smuitum, I believe. Sorry for my pronunciation. That's Irish, but it's a beautiful song. It's dedicated to her grandparents. I hope you enjoy.

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You were just listening to Merce Lemon and Fust's cover of Choices by George Jones off of their release Cup of Loneliness and Choices. Directly before that was Kate Bush with Blow Away off of the album Never Forever. Right before that was Labby Cypher and their song It Must Be Love off of the release Crying, Laughing, Loving, Lying. Right before that was Wendy Eisenberg with Will You Dare off of her self-titled Wendy Eisenberg. And right before that was the song I was talking about, Smuitum by Inya, off of the release of Orianko Flow, Sail Away, which is a very popular song. Did you know that local businesses can attend the nonprofit networking group Wake Up Wednesday in Pittsburgh every third Wednesday of the month? Wake Up Wednesday serves the community by providing a space where business leaders and nonprofits come to cross-pollinate ideas, give business advice, ask for leads, and to help promote one another. The doors open at 8 a.m. and the meeting ends promptly at 9:30 a.m. There are 60 to 70 businesses that attend each month. For more information, visit www.wakeupwednesday.me. All right, it's currently 8:11 a.m. You're listening to WXYC Chapel Hill. I'm DJ Derpa, and we're going to get into some Tom Rush now.

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This is DJ Derpa. You were just listening to Sex, C-E-S-E-C-T-S. Good Lord. This is a super cool local find. They're a Chicago via North Carolina trio. They formed in late 2025. They're super cool. They are a part of Chapel Hill's Trash Tape Records. That was their song HTS off of their self-titled release. Let me spell it out for you again. S-E-C-T-S, Sex. Right before that, you listen to Rod Stewart's Every Picture Tells a Story from Every Picture Tells a Story. Right before that was also kind of a local pick. Sluice, don't know how to pronounce that. S-L-U-I-C-E, their song Beatty off of the release Companion. They're also a North Carolina band. They're based out of Winston-Salem, which is really cool. And then right before that, you listen to Tom Rush and his song Rockport Sunday from the album The Circle Game. I am going to play some Elena Lovitch next, but WXYC would first like you to know about lithium and lithium-ion batteries. Take precaution when recycling lithium and lithium-ion batteries. Orange County requires separation of lithium batteries from alkaline batteries. To avoid fire hazards, tape both ends of the battery before bringing them to a drop-off site. 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All right, and enjoy Lena Lovitch.

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This is DJ Derpa. You were just listening to Alice by Mott the Hoople off their release, self-titled Mott the Hoople. Just before that, you were listening to a little bit of OOIOO Lightning Bolt with their song The Headless Horse Folk off of the release The Horizon Spirals, The Horizon Viral. Just before that was Brian Eno with Everything Merges the Night off of the release Another Green World. Before that, and don't mind my pronunciation of this, Chilla Greblock with the song Rumalom off of the release Rumantelen. Sorry about the pronunciation. They're a Hungarian indie alternative rock group. And just before that was Elena Lovitch with Savages off of the release New Toy. WXYC would like for you to know about the Chelsea Theater. The Chelsea Theater is the Triangle's only nonprofit art house cinema, presenting a dynamic mix of first-run independent documentary, global, and art films. The fully accessible, comfortable three-screen theater is the perfect spot to experience films you won't find at traditional movie theater chains, as well as exclusive special events, visiting speakers, and discussion panels. 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For more information on what's playing now, visit thechelseatheater.org and follow at ChelseaTheaterNC on Instagram. All right, I'm going to get back into the music with De Buda with The Landlord.

You're listening to WXYC Chapel Hill. This is DJ Derpa. I'm about to sign out. But you just listened to Michael Blake's Treat Her Right off the release In the Grand Scheme of Things. Right before that, you listened to, sorry for my pronunciation, De Thuda and his song Jola off the release The Landlord Vinyl Cuts. And I'm about to transition into Harumi's Samurai Memories.

ってるうちに、だんだんだんだん。

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has meaning.

Good morning, and thank you for listening to WXYC Chapel Hill, 89.3 FM. It is currently 9:23 in the morning. We just heard Abuku by Masumi Harara from the release Looks Like an Angel. Before that, we heard Hibiscus by Kare. We heard Baby by Fortet from the release 16 Oceans. We heard Chromophoria by Xylitol. And we heard God Save the Queen featuring Just Mad Nice by More Mother from the album The Great Bailout. And that's what started off this 9 a.m. hour slot. 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As always, if you have any requests, please call 919-962-8989 or leave them in the app. If not, we're going to get into some Allegra Krieger, who's a singer-songwriter from New York. The track I'm going to play is called Forgot. And for any of you programmatic music nerds out there, I don't know, a lot of great lyrics about longing and changing yourself, put in front of these really dissonant chords. So hope you enjoy.

Good morning, and thank you for listening to WXYC Chapel Hill 89.3 FM. It is currently 9:43 a.m., and we just heard Long Black Veil, which is a cover by MJ Lenderman and The Wind, from their live album, And The Wind, parentheses, Live and Loose. Amazing song, one of probably the best written songs ever. I don't think MJ Lenderman could have sang it any worse, but here we are. Great cover overall. Before that, we heard Cup of Loneliness from Mercy Lemon and Fust. We heard Big White Cloud by John Cale. Another Lifetime Floats Away by Wendy Eisenberg, self-titled. And Forgot by Allegra Krieger from the release Joys of Forgetting. UNC Chapel Hill provides an online map which displays disability access information.

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It is currently 10 a.m. and we just heard Festa dos Pasados, Dois Segundos por Segundo by Grupo Before that, we heard Malherido by Juana Molina from her release Sun. And we also heard One Night by my new band Believe from this self-titled release. WXYC would like you to know about the Carolina Harm Reduction Union, also known as CRU. It's a student-led program that provides life-saving harm reduction resources to the public of Chapel Hill. UNC's community and students suffer from a lack of education and resources on drug use safety. CRU's weekly distribution of opioid overdose reversing Naxalone and fentanyl testing strips allow community members to engage with harm reduction strategies, ask questions, and receive evidence-based responses from non-judgmental peers. To get your life-saving supplies and training, stop by our tabling event alternating weekly Thursdays 12 through 2 and Fridays 2 through 4 outside of the undergraduate library. To keep up with CRU's updated event schedule, follow CRU_NC on Instagram, or send a direct message for more information to request specific resources. As always, if you have any requests, please call 919-962-8989 or leave them in the app and I'll be sure to get to them. If not, up next, we have something kind of interesting, at least in my opinion. It's a Jazz Jamaica album, which is reggae, ska, and jazz arrangements of many jazz standards. And the title track is called Scaravan, parentheses Caravan, which is a pun on the Duke Ellington standard. But today I'm going to play the Peanut Vendor because that's one of my favorites from my big band days in high school, originally composed by Moises Simmons.

Good morning and thank you for listening to WXYC Chapel Hill. It's currently 10:21 a.m. We just heard I Don't Want to Lose You by the World Quake Band from their release Everything Is On the One. We also heard Now Tem Nada Now by Ana Frango Electrical, which was released by a local record label in Durham, Psychic Hotline. Before that, we heard Midnight at the Oasis by Maria Muldaur. We heard Playing Around with a Flip by Heaven Souls from their released West Side Trapped. And we opened up this hour with The Peanut Vendor by Jazz Jamaica from their release Scaravan, which is a compilation of ska and reggae arrangements of classic jazz standards. WXYC would like you to know that the Community Empowerment Fund, or CEF, is a nonprofit organization serving Durham and Orange counties in North Carolina. CEF's mission is to cultivate opportunities, assets, and communities that facilitate transitions out of homelessness and poverty. 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As always, if you have any requests, please dial in 919-962-8989 or leave them in the app. If not, we're going to get to a new album split between Chicago and North Carolina, Sext.

just want a fake die. Just die. Just die.

Good morning and thank you for listening to WXYC Chapel Hill. It is currently 10:47 a.m. and we just heard Philos by Park Ji-ha from the release Philos. Before that, we heard Finale, parentheses transition, by Lucy Liu from Mr. Cobra. We got a request, Omaha Counting Crows from August, Everything After, and it came from, you guessed it, all the way in Omaha, Nebraska. We also heard Skating in Central Park by Bill Evans and Jim Hall from their release Undercurrent. Alone Until I'm Home by Tim Heidecker from a compilation, Artists in Solidarity with Immigrants, Refugees, and Asylum Seekers. And we opened up with HTS from a semi-local band, Sex. WXYC would like you to know that the Prison Books Collective is a nonprofit that sends free books and resources to people imprisoned in North Carolina and Alabama. People in prison who are interested in receiving free books or resources should send a letter to the collective at P.O. Box 625, Carborough, NC 27510. There is currently high demand for recently published paperback books about starting your own small business, financial literacy, legal advice, GED prep, and other skill-building how-to guides. You can donate books and learn more about the Prison Books Collective by visiting their website, prisonbooks.info. As always, if you have any requests, you can dial in 919-962-8989 or leave them in the app and I'll be sure to get to them. If not, we're going to go to some Mad Genius electronic composition, sound collage, whatever, by Edward Caspell.

Thank you.

WXYC Chapel Hill. It's currently 11 a.m. We're listening to Wings Trapped in Amber by Edward Gaspell. Up next, we have a local Durham band, Mellow Swells.

Hey, welcome back to This Morning with Aaron Keck. We are going to interrupt our show to bring you live on the scene to the Baxter Bar and Arcade, where something quite extraordinary is happening. A young man is attempting to do the impossible. Young William Fast Flaps Brinkelhauser is attempting to score the fabled $1 trillion pinball game. We go live now to the scene to see if this young man really is the pinball king.

ago, there was a place called the Land of Point. And that was because everything in the Land of Point had one. The barns, the houses, the carts, everything, even the people. Everyone in the Land of Point had a point on the top of his head. Everyone, that is, with the exception of Oblio. Now, although Oblio was born to a set of normally pointed parents, and although he was born physically perfect in every other respect, he was born without a point. He was round-headed. And as time passed, Oblio became increasingly aware of his uniqueness, and so did everyone else, which made life in the Land of Point rather uncomfortable for him and his parents. You see, Oblio became sort of an involuntary celebrity, and he was subject to the sometimes cruel and unusual harassment from his schoolmates. It wasn't easy being the only pointless person in the whole Land of Point. And in an effort to make life easier, his mother knitted a pointed cap for him to wear. It was to conceal his pointless condition. But it didn't do much good, because everyone knew he didn't have a point. So it only managed to make Oblio a little lonelier. In fact, the only real friend he had was his dog.

Good morning and thank you for listening to WXYC Chapel Hill. We just heard In Green by Max Jaff. Before that, we heard two tracks off of Harry Nilsson's The Point, which is kind of a concept record he wrote in the woods, amongst other things. Tells a nice little story of someone going into a town where they're a little bit different, but they learn to fit in. Before that, we heard Somewhere Good by Tara Clerken. It's a single off of the album, which I believe is now out. Before that, we heard This Thing by D.R. Hooker from The Truth. And we opened up this hour with Gumshot by Mellow Swells, a local band from Durham, with their release Take Me With You. WXYC would like you to know that Orange County Animal Services offers no-cost spay and neuter surgeries to pets of qualifying households in Orange County. The program aims to increase the number of pets that are spayed and neutered in the county, and in turn help eliminate the ongoing problem of pet overpopulation we face as a community. In addition to no-cost services provided by the county, there are a number of low-cost options available through numerous providers throughout the region. To find out if you qualify for no-cost spay or neutering services, or to learn more about low-cost options, contact Melissa Ramirez-Grimaldi, Animal Services Program Coordinator at 919-932-4966, or email mramirezgrimaldi at orangecountync.gov. As always, if you have any requests, please dial me at 919-962-8989, or leave them in the app. If not, up next, I have some Honey Dijon.

I'm offering you my hand, a human helping hand to guide you through this engineering. 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

Tet, from their release Time Further Out. Before that, we heard Blazing Dub by Bim Sherman from a collection of dubs titled Ghetto Dub. We also heard What Can a Body Do by Sponge Bath from Mainsprings of My Desire, and New Wave Groove featuring Rochelle Jordan from Honey Dijon's The Nightlife. WXYC would like you to know that you can get some meaningful volunteer experience and kill some of that free time on your hands if you sign up for the Chatham Literacy Association. 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Up next, I have the new Julia Jacklin single from her upcoming album, The Gem, called Get Away From Me, I Think I'll Love You Soon. And then after that, which I'm pretty excited about, I'm going to play a snippet of Jake Ewald from Slaughter Beach Dog live in Philadelphia playing a song he wrote on the spot. But anyway, Julia Jacklin coming up.

guys. Let me. Good morning. So I figure I'll go the first time around. There's only like a couple verses, and you'll kind of get the drift, and then we'll do it together. It goes like this.

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I took from writers.

Kalayla there with her lead single Idea One off an upcoming album, Point Blank with Warp Records. Such a great song off of a lead. I think there's three singles out now, but I'm really anticipating that record, and I hope you enjoyed that song too. You're listening to WXYC Chapel Hill 89.3 FM. I'll be your host this afternoon, DJ Copperhead, taking a step away from my regularly scheduled show on Wednesday afternoons. Did a little swap with DJ Mouseness, who is typically on at this time. She'll be here tomorrow afternoon if you really enjoy her shows and want to hear from her. I was following System Olympia with Girl on Girl off of her release Dusk in Dreamland with OK Nature Records, a sort of, I guess, compilation of some of her best songs. She specializes in a producer based in the UK and specializes in a lot of beat-oriented erotic music. I really like that song. Prior to that, Sally Mata with Sprung featuring Peyton. That's off the release The Happening off of Mike's record label 10K based in Brooklyn. And then Lizzie Mercier-Desclous with Hardboiled Babe, almost a closing track to Press Color, the deluxe version. And then to start us off, we had some Liz Phair with Gunshy off her release Exile in Guyville. Going to switch it up really quickly with some different tune as we do here at WXYC, our freeform sound. But if you have any song requests, I'll be here until 2 p.m., so feel free to call those in at 919-962-8989. There's also a feature on our mobile app if you're a little bit more shy, but I always enjoy a little phone call, so feel free to dial the DJ. Gonna get back into it now. Thanks for listening. I hope everyone has a great Wednesday afternoon.

You're tuned in to WXYC Chapel Hill 89.3 FM. That was Nora Mint-Somali there with Le Jib, second track off the A-side of the new album Yerbet, a reissue from, I think, Glitterbeat Records. Part of that was some piano jazz, Mary Lou Williams with Medi Number 2 off the release Zoning. I was following a longer track from Agba Liberti, Gratitude off the release Unity, and then Ricardo Eddie Martinez with Tecat Tecatus off of Espresso Ritmico. And then to start us off, you heard some guitar music from Turkey. That was the ethnomusicologist Deben Batakarya with Let Us Go to Adana and Make Merry. It's off a compilation of, I think, some recordings he found titled Music on the Desert Road. Going to get back to the music shortly, but if you have any song requests, feel free to call those in at 919-962-8989. I'm DJ Copperhead, and I'll be here until 2 p.m. Going to get into a little bit of some spoken word now. A little strange track, perhaps, but I hope you enjoy it, and I hope you're having a lovely Tuesday.

With heavy scent, the lilac leans on the evening. The air is indolent. Too heavy to shake itself into a breeze, it lies like a sheepdog, lopping from sleep to sleep. An old laburnum stands beside the wall. Its color flows, its color falls, as though muscular hands were milking it into the pale of night. The gnarled magnolia, which has clawed its way up to the eaves with its bark knotted and peeling, is now surprised by its own white flowers, like a crone who finds her hands are smooth again, with youth upon her fingers.

At dawn, the panther of the heavens peers over the edge of the world. The moon washes her lean darkness with water electrified by prayers.

It's 1:02 p.m. and you're tuned in to WXYC Chapel Hill 89.3 FM. I'm your host this afternoon, DJ Copperhead. It was Miyako Koda there, bringing you Sleep in Peace off her release Jupiter, following Joy Harjo with Insomnia and Seven Steps to Grace, the titular track of her most recent release with Smithsonian Folkways. Then we had Kei Yoshimatsu with Poplar. It's a reissue from Phantom Limb, Fossil Cocoon, the music of Kei Yoshimatsu, and then a couple other series of some of his music followed after that that we don't have here in the station, but if you're a long-time XYC listener, or I guess I should say short time, you're big fans of that one around a year or so ago. And to start us off there, you heard David Kane and Ronald Duncan with some spoken word, a poem titled June, off a collection of poems called The Seasons. We'll get back to the music very shortly, but WXYC would like for you to know that the Housing Helpline is a service of the Orange County Health Department and connects people with eviction diversion, homeless services, and other resources. Since launching in April of 2020, the Housing Helpline has served nearly 8,000 households and responded to more than 20,000 calls and 16,000 emails. Calls are answered live in over 200 languages from 10 a.m. to 4 p.m. Monday through Friday. Staff can assist with several programs, including the Orange County Eviction Diversion Program and the Orange County Emergency Housing Assistance Program. You can call the Housing Helpline at 919-245-2655 or email them at housinghelp@orangecountync.gov. If you have any song requests, please send those in at 919-962-8989 or the feature on our mobile app. I'll be here for another hour. Some more songs for you. A little bit of some minimal music coming up. So thanks for tuning in, and I hope you enjoy.

was Latvian and just electronic artist there, Sign Libra, with Sea of Waves off the release Sea to Sea. I was following Nash Paints, a solo project based out of Dublin. That song called Boyfriend First off of the LP Everyone Good is called Molly from February. Prior to that, Barcelona with Summer Songs off the release, I think, Simon Basic. And then a single from Cass McCombs and Chris Cohen, Steel Reserve. That's with Hardly Art and Domino Records. I think Hardly Art, one that either Chris Cohen founded or helped to found. He released an album. His most recent solo album was last 2024, I think. And it's one of my favorites, so I'm always excited when he releases new music. And then to start us off, you had FS Bloom and Niles Fromm with Day One Two. It's off a release of a similar name, Tag Eins, Tag Zwei. So some German there. Gonna get back to the music now, but if you have any song requests, feel free to call those in at 919-962-8989. I'm DJ Copperhead with WXYC Chapel Hill. I'll be here for another 30 or so minutes. Thanks for tuning in. Kind of a bit of a switch up, get into some Nina Simone, a longer track of hers that calls to mind a short film I watched last fall. And the song I wanted to play by Nina Simone, a rendition of, oh gosh, I'm already forgetting the name. The Fairport Convention, it's like their most popular song, but I couldn't find that. So we're gonna play Four Women. Thanks for tuning in, like I said, and hope you enjoy.

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She's 107 and she's still scrubbing floors. But it's okay, it's okay. She don't have too long to wait now. And Sarah, she wears a rag on her head. And dig it, head rags are fashion.

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In these grocery stores, I only wish I had been there, and they call her Auntie.

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I know that anyway. See, I say that in a positive way. But I kind of have to hold myself down here because the vibrations are so strong. But I tell you this, if I had been there when they called my mama auntie, I would have burnt that whole goddamn place down. I'll tell you that.

driving through the dark. Arriving in the rain. To sing my song.

Bill Callahan, previously known as Smog, there with Why Do Men Sing, opening track off of his most recent album, My Days of 58. I was following Glass Machine with Chaos Garden off of the release Box of Darkness, and then a deep cut from Niano, G Nerve, and Tehran, Whispering Walls. That's off a compilation put together by Stroom called Aftermath and Transitions, The Traces of the Un-Ukrainian Underground in Cologne from 1994 to 1996. And we heard an opening track there, Nina Simone with Four Women, I think a live rendition. That's off the Tomato Collection compilation of a bunch of her best work. I'd said previously that was a song that I sort of came into knowing through a film I watched, and that was one by Julie Dash of the same name, a sort of like dance number or choreographic type of film from 1975, around 7 minutes long, sort of interpretation of that song. And it's really good watch. It's only around, like I said, 7 minutes long. And I was just thinking about Julie Dash today because

of a series that we had at the Chelsea Theater last summer for the LA Rebellion filmmakers around this time. Yeah, like this time last year. So I was just thinking about her today and thought about that song. Get back into the music very shortly, but this is my last call for song requests that I may have to pass off to the next DJ. It's 1:52 p.m., but feel free to call in at 919-962-8989. I'm DJ Copperhead here with WXYC Chapel Hill. I'm about to sign off, but I have one to two more songs for you all. This one's by Laura Marling called I Was an Eagle off her release Once I Was an Eagle. Yes, that one. So thanks for tuning in, and I hope you enjoy.

0: Air is space. Air is melody. Air is manner or spirit. It is the air that we breathe that is important to the active existence of ourselves. Likewise, it is the air that we listen to that is important to the active existence of our minds. And it is the air that is the important point of the state of the cultural life of an individual or nation. The spirit of things is the way of things, and the way of things is the manner of things. It is the active state of things. And the state is the word, because to word something is to state it. To word, to state.
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This is DJ Monster, and it's 2:36 p.m. You just heard a various artist album. This one was

I apologize for that. That was track number three by Severin Dunn, or the song was Severin Dunn, and it was by Tatiana Dorjevia and Maria Belt. I apologize if I butchered their names, but that was more of like an acoustic folk album. I got a lot of vocalization, although for that set, I was in a rush and I was trying to do kind of an instrumental theme to kick off the day, to kick off my show specifically, and I kind of butchered that there at the end, but I think I did good in the first half. But anyways, before that, you heard Stereolab playing Come and Play in the Milky Night off of the Cobra and Phases group Play Voltage in the Milky Night release. Before that, you heard some Bim Sherman playing Ghetto Dub. And before that, you heard Sweet Trip, and their song was Reflect off of the Fish Remixes and Versions album. Before that, you heard Twilight Circus Dub Sound System, which was a reggae group that I found here in the station. And the song was Shaka Version off of the Dub Plates Volume 2 release. And before that, you heard Grupo playing Cortejo Dos Reyes Negros off of the 1977 release. Up next, I have an Iron Maiden track. I think it's Genghis Khan off of the Killers release. But before that, the Housing Helpline is a service of the Orange County Health Department, which connects people with eviction diversion, homeless services, and other resources. Since launching in April 2020, the Housing Helpline has served nearly 8,000 households and responded to more than 20,000 calls and 16,000 emails. Calls are answered live in over 200 languages from 10 a.m. to 4 p.m. Monday through Friday. Staff can assist with several programs, including the Orange County Eviction Diversion Program and the Orange County Emergency Housing Assistance Program. You can call the Housing Helpline at 919-245-2655 or email housinghelp@orangecountync.gov. Now, before we move on to the next song as well, just a note, you can submit song requests. I will try to play as many as possible. Some I may not find here in the station. For example, there's a Stone Temple Pilots one floating out there, and I could not find it. Or the album isn't in the station, so I'm really disappointed I can't play that right now. But feel free to just shoot some out, and I will try to play as many as possible. So yeah, I hope you guys enjoy.

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This is DJ Monster coming in from WXYC 89.3 FM. You just heard Lucidna Williams playing I Envy the Wind off of her Essence release. Before that, you heard Engine de Poitrine off, and the release was her Volume 2 release, and the song was Sarniez. Before that, you heard The Police, which was a request, and I played Walking on the Moon off of the Regatta de Blanc release. Before that, you heard David Shea playing Wood off of the Xiu Yu Chi release. That whole album was like Chinese ambience or instrumentals. A lot of it was like, I want to say they're beating on like a wooden pole, but I'm not sure. And before that, you heard Iron Maiden playing Genghis Khan. Up next, we have another request, probably from my mom or mom-like listeners. This one is INXS, and it's the Kick release, and the song was Mystify. But before that, I have an announcement from... The Bridge International, which is a nonprofit organization whose mission is to bridge gaps in services for individuals who have experienced human trafficking. The Bridge currently has a community awareness project underway for migrant farm workers in North Carolina who are especially vulnerable to experiencing human trafficking. They're accepting donations of non-perishable food, bottled water, socks, toothbrushes, toothpaste, deodorant, and washcloths to give in a backpack as a kit to farm workers. These kits are an opportunity to provide some basic resources and information on human trafficking to this population. And if you are interested in donating items, organizing a drive event, or receiving their Amazon wish list, reach out to the organization's co-executive director at 828-278-8054 or through email at info@thebridgeinternational.net. Now, I am taking requests again, so make sure to send those out if you are interested. And I hope you guys enjoy this INXS song.

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This is DJ Monster, and you're listening to WXYC 89.3 FM. You just heard Juan Formel y Los Van Van playing Soy Normal and Natural off of the Lo Ultime on Vive release. Before that, you heard Janelle Leppin's ensemble Volcanic Ash. That's the band name, I'm guessing. And the song was Hope Marathon off of the Pluto and Aquarius release. Before that, you heard Underscores. And she was singing The Peace off of the U release. That is in the letter U. Before that, you heard Hyde, or H-Y-D. And this song was Angel off of the Hold On To Me Infinity release. And before that, you heard NXS playing Mystify. Now, before we move on to the next track, there are a number of items that are often thrown into Orange County's blue recycle carts that cause problems and unnecessary costs for our county's recycling program. Please avoid placing the following items in your blue recycling bin: styrofoam, paper towels, napkins, batteries, bubble wrap, plastic shipping materials, clothes, household glass, plateware, mirrors, aerosol cans, food waste, paper seats, pump mechanisms from household cleaners, toothpaste, tubes, disposable cups, lids, straws, shredded paper, cords, hoses, wires, scrap metal, garbage bags. And that's right, your recycling should not be bagged, but placed loose and free in the blue bin. To learn more about the right way to dispose of these materials, visit orangecountync.gov/recycling. All right. Up next, I have a Bjork song from her debut album, because I couldn't find a single of hers with an orchestra play dead. So instead, I play the next best thing, and you will be listening to Crying. But before that, definitely shoot some more requests in. I see some. Others I could not take because I could not find the proper song, but that's all right, because I'll play as many as possible. With that being said, enjoy.

0: Thank you. Thanks for coming. Thank you.
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You are listening to WXYC 89.3, and this is DJ Monster speaking. You just heard the Alstonians playing The Brighton Memories off of the Alston Beat release. And before that, you heard Gaute Grantley playing Carmelade off of the Rosacea release. And before that, a request from one of our listeners, Nirvana, Lake of Fire, off of their Unplugged from New York City release. I think at the end there, he added a little detail that it was a Meat Puppets song. I had no idea. Before that, you heard Kidchen playing Asamblea Internacional de Mascaras off of the Latina America and Football release, which is interesting. This release sounds like American Football, or their album America and Football, which I feel like it's a play on words there, or at least a tribute. Good album, though. It was a various artists rotation album here in the station. And before that, you heard Bjork, of course, Crying. The next song comes from Leticia Sadier, who is the front lady of Stereo Lab, I'm using them as background music right now. She has a wonderful voice, and I'll be playing The Natural Child up next. But before that, the Carolina Student Legal Services is a nonprofit law firm that is available to provide full-time UNC Chapel Hill students with free legal assistance. The SLS can address landlord problems, property damage claims, name and gender marker changes, uncontested divorce, unemployment, contract review, and many other matters. Please note that the SLS cannot advise students who have a problem with a fellow student, the university, or other state agencies. For more information, visit uncstudentlegal.unc.edu. And of course, send me some requests. I've been playing quite a few of them, as many as I could. So I'd like to see some more from you guys, interact a little bit. But without further ado, enjoy the music.

You just heard the Dramatics, and their song was What You See Is What You Get off of these Soul Hits of the 70s, Volume 6. Actually, I think that release is wrong. This is off of their Best of the Dramatics release. But still, a classic soul hit from the 70s. I like the vocal range in that song a lot. Before that, you heard Nomad War Machine and Susan Alcorn playing Grotto That Returns the Echo of My Cry off of the Contra Madre release, which was a heavy instrumental song. Before that, you heard LL Cool J playing The Boomin' System off of Mama Said Knock You Out. That was a request. Oh, and The Dramatics was also a request. Which, by the way, I am taking requests. I see one, a new request has popped up for me to play, so I will play that shortly. Before that, you heard Heaven's Souls playing around with a flip off of the West Side Trapped release. That was a cool song. And before that, of course, you heard Letitia Sadier. Up next, we have a song from Cameron Winter, also known as the frontman for Geese. Really cool voice and instrumental work in his solo project, Heavy Metal. And I'll be playing a lot of the songs are FCC, so I decided to do Love Takes Miles. But before that, Compost Mates is a UNC student organization that works to expand access to composting for off-campus students through a free food scrap pickup service. Scraps from student households are donated to community gardens where they are transformed into nutrient-rich compost to support the healthy growth of local foods. Students can join the waitlist or volunteer to help at tarheels.live/compostmates. And non-student community members can check out the Carborough and Chapel Hill Farmers Markets, as well as their local community garden, to donate their food scraps and help return our nutrients back into the earth. And by the way, if you're curious, I've been playing the Emperor Tomato Ketchup vinyl, or not vinyl, CD, as my background music. So if you want to check that out, you can. So without further ado, I hope you enjoy some Cameron Winter.

You just heard the thinking of the world begin pounding in our ears the moment we hit shore. And their song was Say What You Want To. And the release was self-titled. But that one was very melancholy. But I enjoyed it a lot. Before that, you heard Kaper Kylie playing Sidewalk Reels off of the Sidewalk release. I thought that band was more Irish than they were. Apparently, they're based out of like New England. Or maybe they were born in Ireland and they grew up listening to that, or they just have an interest in an Irish jig a little bit. Very interesting stuff right there. Love it. And before that, you heard The Sharp Pins playing You Turned Off the Light off of the Various Artists Red Xerox release. Before that, you heard Tony Rebel and his Perilous Times song off of the Realms of Rebel release. Kind of like a reggae upbeat song right there. Ironically, the name is Perilous, so it's contradictory. Maybe it's like seeing the good in the bad times. And before that, of course, you heard Cameron Winter, Love Takes Miles. What a great song. Before we move on to the next track, the UNC Blood Donation Center is currently accepting platelet and plasma donations by appointment. Platelets and plasma are often used by cancer patients during their chemo, and they are also vital for trauma patients and those undergoing surgical procedures. 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Groups of three or more will also receive a free pizza. 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To review the eligibility requirements and schedule an appointment, visit platelets.unc.timetap.com. And by the way, please send in any last requests, because my shift is ending soon and I want to play with you guys. I want to see what you guys got. So up next we have A Tribe Called Quest. I'm playing Check the Rhyme off of the Low End Theory album. Really good hit right there, and I hope you guys enjoy.

Pesawat dong.

Hello, it is 5:15 p.m. You're listening to WXYC Chapel Hill. We just listened to Freak Heat Waves with In a Moment Divine featuring Cindy Lee on vocals there. That was from Freak Heat Waves album Mondo Tempo. And we started off my set at the top of the hour with George Harrison's Be Here Now from his album Living in the Material World. I am DJ Isor. I'll be here until 8 p.m. For the next about 3 hours. If you have any requests, feel free to call in or request them through our mobile app. Our number is 919-962-8989, and we have an iOS and Android app called WXYC, and we have a great feature where you can type in what you want to hear. We're going to hear some Wendy Eisenberg up next. Stay tuned.

finishing up Homeland by UT. Really awesome guitar work on this track. It's from their album In Guts House. Before that, we had a new release from The Thinking of the World Began Pounding in Our Ears the Moment We Hit Shore. That is from their self-titled record on Stroom. That track was Walk Away. For that, another new release, we had the new Tara Clerkin Trio. That is from their new album Somewhere Good. That track, Slow Island. Then before that, the new Wendy Eisenberg, one of my favorites of the year so far. That was the track Vanity Paradox from her self-titled album on Joyful Noise. It's 5:38 p.m. This is DJ Burger High Life. I forgot, I changed my DJ name kind of on a whim, and I said the wrong one earlier today, but I'm DJ Burger High Life right now. I'll be here until 8 p.m. If you have any requests, feel free to call in. Our number is 919-962-8989, or you can send them in through our app. So whoever sent in the Magdalena Bay, I'm sorry, we don't have them in the station, unfortunately. I'm going to get right back into the music. We have the new Sects up next. But before that, a quick PSA from WXYC. 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

0: There's Carla Del Forno with No Trace from her 2019 album Look Up Sharp. She has a new one out this year that's pretty good as well. Before that, we had Feels by Black Marble. That's from their album Bigger Than Life on Sacred Bones. Prior to that, we had Quiet Place from Svetlana Nianio from Aftermath and Transitions, Traces of the Ukrainian Underground in Cologne, 1994 to 1996. That's a compilation released on Strum recently. Before that, we had B by Link from These Are Not Fall Colors, released on K. And before that, we had a Chicago via North Carolina band Sects with the track Quarter Bells and Country Sleep from their self-titled, self-released debut EP. It is 6 p.m. You're listening to WXYC. This is DJ Burger High Life. I'm going to get right back into the music, but before that, we have a quick PSA. 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Up next, we've got Movie Tone with the track Beach Samba. This is from their album The Sand and the Stars, which there's some pretty cool pictures you can find online. They recorded part of this album on the beach, so there's some ocean waves in the background, but they kind of lugged their instruments onto the beach, and there's some cool photos of that that I really enjoyed. And I was just at the beach, and I was listening to this on the beach, and that felt really cool. But yeah, this is Movie Tone. I'm next.
1: Okay.

morning train. He works from 8 till 4 and then he brings the bacon home to me and slaps a bang on the table and says, Miss Annie, here, this is for you. I think of you while in the checkout queue at Marks and Spencer's for 8 items or less. As the cashier rings up with her long red nails in these inflationary times, £97.40, I think of you.

That was CPM by Soichi Terada, some nice deep house from a compilation called Sounds from the Far East. That track has, it's really interesting, there's the same sample of Shinichiro Yokoda's hit song Right Here, Right Now. And Shinichiro Yokoda is also featured on that compilation. So it's kind of fun to see both of those artists take on the same sample. Before that, we had Marcolino Dimon with Buhelia. That is the titular track from a reissue from Fania. Some really great salsa. Before that, we had I Think of You by Little Annie, the song of the summer. That is from Short, Sweet, and Dread. Prior to that, we had the new Lolina. That was the track Standoff, really fun track from her new album Monopoly of Mistakes on Relaxin' Records. And we started off the hour with Beach Samba from Movie Tone from The Sand and the Stars. We're currently listening to Tribulation Dub by Bim Sharman. Really great dub album we've got in the station right now. But we're going to get right back into some more music. But we have a quick announcement. 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We're going to finish out this Bim Sharman track and stay a little bit more electronic for a little bit.

concern over here.

That was Young Marble Giants with the track NITA from their album Colossal Youth. Prior to that, we had Moin with Guess It's Wrecked from their album You Never End. Came out in 2024 on 8093. Hot label, hot band. Been listening to them a ton this past month. They're awesome. They have Valentina Magaletti, who's been a recent WXYC feature on their percussion, and she's really, really awesome. Before that, we had American References by Darkside from their latest album, Nothing, on Matador. Before that, we had Tribulation Dub from Bim Sherman on Ghetto Dub, new release on Weekend Records. It's 6:36 p.m. We're currently listening to Universal Light with Lullaby into Summer Field. And before we get back into music, WXRC would like to hear from you. 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We ask that you please send PSAs at least a week in advance to allow our PSA team to review them for any errors. I'll be here until 8 p.m. If you have any requests, feel free to call in at 919-962-8989 or send in a request via our iPhone or Android app.

panther of the heavens peers over the edge of the world. The moon washes her lean darkness with water electrified by prayers.

That was Oh Yoko with I Did This, I Did That from their album I Love You. It's self-released. Before that, we had A Night of Love by Jimmy Carter and Dallas County Green. That was one of my favorite songs of the summer. It feels really good to listen to that on a late summer evening, especially as the sun gets, the sunset gets later and later. That's from Summer Brings the Sunshine, released on Numero Group. Prior to that, we had a new release from Joy Harjo, that is Insomnia and Seven Steps to Grace. That was the titular track. Really love the spoken word on that. Before Joy Harjo, we had Karate with Sever. And before that, we had Universal Light with Lullaby into Summer Field. Currently listening to the new Kei Wata album, Give You Space. It's one of my favorite records of the year. It's an ambient dub record. We're going to finish out this track, but before we get into that, we have a quick PSA. Orange County can no longer accept shredded paper in the blue recycle carts. The current recycling processor is no longer accepting shredded material mixed in with single-stream recyclables. If you'd like your confidential material to be shredded and recycled, Orange County Recycling asks that you please bring it to be shredded in one of their semi-annual shredathons or utilize the new Shred Center. For more information on how to handle shredded materials, visit orangecountync.gov/recycling. I'll be here for another hour until 8 p.m. You're listening to BXYC, Chapel Hill. 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

Rain falls, freezes, I fall, I salt. That verse. Nothing new under the sun. Nothing new under the sun. Nothing new under the sun. Nothing new under the sun.

Finishing up Lifted with the track The Ice Chewers, opening credits from their new release Movie, released on Outside Time. It is 7:28 p.m. You're listening to WXYC Chapel Hill. This is DJ Burger High Life. I've been here since 5 p.m. I'll be here for another 30 minutes until 8. Before that Lifted track, we had Thinking Fillers Union Local 282 with Cup of Dreams. Prior to that, we had new release from Nandi. That was the first track, Just Hanging Out, reprise. It's from the release Nandi on Planet Mew. Prior to that, we had George Clanton with Warm Spot. I was at the beach last week, and I was listening to a lot of 2010s chill wave. Seemed to be what I was I needed to listen to while I was at the beach. So I was listening to a lot of George Clanton. That was from his album 100% Electronica. Before that, we had Carrie DiConzu Mirande with One More Thing and To Hum. Those two tracks are about 40 seconds long. Play them together, they're pretty interesting. And before that, we had Kay Wata with Give You Space, titular track off of his new album, Give You Space. Really great ambient dub record on Short Span. I'll be here for another 30 minutes, but if you have any requests, I can try to get that in. Feel free to call us at 919-962-8989 or send in those requests through our app. But I'm going to get into some Amen Dunes up next. This one always feels like a late summer evening type of album. This is the track Green Eyes. It has Elias Renenfeld on vocals, Elias Renenfeld of Ice Age. So hope you enjoy that.

that's a pretty heron though. Will you move to Eflin when you lose your GC license? Build that house in Cedar Grove for the kids who like the prices.

I've always been under the impression.

Cancer House there with Camera Obscura. It's the first track on their new EP. The Moth came out a couple months ago on Motion Ward. Really love that EP. Part of that we had C by Rex off of the album C. Before that we had Durham's very own Sluice. That was the track Zillow, which had a lot of local references in the lyrics. It's from their new album Companion, released on Mountain Laurel. Prior to that, we had Drunk by Anna Domino from her self-titled album. Then before that, we had Green Eyes by Amen Dunes from his album Love on Sacred Bones. It is 7:53 p.m. You're listening to WXYC. We're going to get right back into the music with some DOS, kind of pick it up a little bit. We've been a little bit lethargic the past couple tracks, so this is going to pick it up a little bit. Hope you enjoy. This is DOS with Soft Pretty.